0: Nice. Coming in from the court, from Bob's new album, Uprising.
1: El poder de las cuerdas.

0: 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I want all that black market shit, everything.
1: I want all the t-shirts, right. All the cassettes.
2: Who is it?
0: Where the shit? Everybody's
3: down. Don't nobody look at me.
0: Where the shit?
4: Joke the Joker.

0: still going on. This shit is still going on.
1: May I have your attention, please? The following is a brief introduction to the concept of the Sunshine Band.

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1: Thank you for that lovely tune, that funky music.
2: A Ràdio Castelldefels. Us hi esperem.

0: 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I want all that black market shit, everything.
1: I want all the t-shirts, right, all of the sets.
2: Who is it?
0: Where the shit? Everybody's
3: down. Don't nobody look at me.
0: Where the shit?
4: Joke the Joker.

0: still going on. This shit is still going on.
1: May I have your attention, please? The following is a brief introduction to the concept of the Sunshine Band. Keep in mind that all instances that

0: the Sunshine Men.
1: I don't understand.
0: Let me explain this clearly and plain about the journey of the brothers who

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1: Thank you for that lovely tune, that funky music.
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0: telling you, I want this done quick, in and out. I want all that black market shit, everything.
1: Grab up all the t-shirts, all the cassettes.
2: Who is it?
0: Where the shit? Everybody's
3: down. Don't nobody look at me.
0: Where the shit?
4: Joke the Joker.

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1: May I have your attention, please? The following is a brief introduction to the concept of the sunshine.